0: this point.
1: Well, and Kevin, I think Priya gets it right there. The why here is so important. There was a quote in the Times that stopped me in my tracks. It was from retired Army Lieutenant General Ben Hodges, who told the Times, "The administration seems to have a real hard time being honest about what is going on, not just about casualties, but about the whole war in general." He also said that downplaying deaths during war indicated an unwillingness or

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4: You know, my expectation is that China and the United States will continue to advance AI. The conditions are different, the resources are different, their constraints are different, but they're all there. You know, these amazing researchers will find answers.
1: 黄仁勋特别提到了中国在 AI 领域的人才优势，强调向中国学习与中国合作的必要性。
4: In the case of China, they're producing more AI researchers than probably all of the world has, you know, in any given year. They manufacture the most important version of it, which is the researchers. And so this is an area, a country that's going to produce excellent AI technology.We ought to continue to learn from them, work with them.
1: 马斯克则在接受英国《经济学人》杂志专访时提到了中国在能源方面的优势。
5: And if you look at electricity production, you say like AI is a function of whatever the limiting factor is, if it's chips or electricity. China has far more electricity than the United States. In fact, China has more electricity than the United States, Europe, and India combined already.And is heading to, and my guess is China gets to 4 times the electricity production of the U.S.
1: 马斯克甚至明确表示，中国有很大机会成为全球 AI 领域的领导者。
5: Given that the Chinese AI companies are doing as well as they are with a relatively small amount of compute, it seems though as that if they had a lot of compute, there's a good chance that they would be the leaders. And at some point, they probably will have a lot of compute.
6: So they will, ergo, they will be the leaders.
5: There's a good chance that they are the leaders at some point.
1: 24号，美国多家科技企业和机构发表联合声明，支持开源模型。这被认为是对美国政界和科技界部分人士企图限制开源模型的回应。
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0: but they can't stop the rest of the world from using them. So it's not like the U.S. government has authority over China or the rest of the world.
1: Do you think they should stop U.S. companies from using them? There's talk of that right now, right?
0: I don't think that helps. That won't stop China from being the leader in AI.
2: 纽约时报指出，这场争论真正的战场最终还是在华盛顿。目前，美国总统特朗普本人尚未就此公开表态。
3: I would imagine this would be something. It's of high importance to the president and of this administration to obviously ensure that America remains dominant in the AI race.
4: 随着中国科技实力的快速崛起，美国政界、商界内部都出现了不同的声音。如何解读这一现象呢？
5: 现在美国内部出现的这样一种分歧和博弈，其实本质上就是因为中国现在科技的快速崛起，所以在很大程度上已经超过了美国单凭自己这种封锁啊或者是遏制就能奏效的这样一个临界点。那么特别是近年来中国在一些创新产品上的这样一种突破，我觉得不仅仅是具备了成本的优势，而且我们在这个性能包括我们现在看到的在一些开源贡献上以及技术的这种创新迭代，我们都有了系统性的这种影响力。所以美国想强行的通过一些脱钩断链我觉得现在它是势必要付出非常大的一种代价，而这些代价也使得现在美国内部出现了比较大的这样一种分歧或者是撕裂。那第一个呢，就体现在商业效率与所谓的国家安全之间的这种矛盾，那就是供应链通过性价比和韧性来实现这样一个商业价值。所以选择中国的供应链我觉得是苹果的这样一个理性的商业选择。但是对于一些其他的企业比如说像一些这个比较技术垄断性的企业，他们更希望能通过美国的这种行政力量来维护它的这样一种利益。那么第二个呢，就是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
6: But he's giving talk some space. He's giving it a little bit of room. We've had both Iman and Iran and a number of our other negotiators engaged at every level, from the most senior levels all the way down to the technical level over the past few weeks and particularly in the past few days.
2: 美媒披露，伊朗与阿曼围绕重开霍尔木兹海峡进行的谈判已取得一定进展，但消息人士强调，相关外交磋商仍需更多时间才能敲定正式协议。
7: Regional officials tell CBS News that talks between Iran and Oman to reopen the Strait of Hormuz are showing progress.
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8: U.S. air defenses are overstretched across the Middle East and globally. Period. Full stop. There is not enough of them. So absolutely, the quantity of interceptors that have been, first of all, expended and shot over the past several months is shockingly high.
2: 对于这一说法，华尔兹坚决予以驳斥。
6: I want to be crystal clear. The U.S. military, and I've verified this every which way, has.Everything that it needs to conduct this campaign as effectively as it needs to be. And I have to tell you, the people that are leaking this nonsense deserve to be in jail.
2: 伊朗军方26号表示，由于伊方采取的是报复性战略，在美国暂停打击行动后，伊朗也叫停了报复性打击行动。
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1: 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And right now, that's not our interest.
0: Okay.
1: We can do it later.
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4: Of course, it was the Israelis that had a lot of information about leading towards the Pickaxe Mountain as being a storage facility for some of the highly enriched uranium and other nuclear storage sites that the Iranians have. So what else is Prime Minister Netanyahu going to put on President Trump's desk that then may influence where this war goes next?
5: 内塔尼亚胡此次访美呢，可能想要实现几个重要的目标。第一呢，就是修复美以关系。此前特朗普曾经公开批评过内塔尼亚胡，导致外界猜测美以分歧正在扩大。第二呢，就是想要推动美国加码打击伊朗。内塔尼亚胡呢，有意通过提供有关伊核问题的关键情报去添一把火，复制今年2月游说美国对伊开战的模式，鼓动特朗普升级对伊军事行动。第三呢，就是想要去制衡美沙的核协议。近期呢，美国和沙特签署了一份民用核协议，虽然还没有真正的落地，但是已经引发了以色列的高度警惕，担心这一协议的进展呢会打破以色列在中东地区的核优势。内塔尼亚胡希望能够劝说特朗普把沙以建交作为协议生效的一个前提条件，但是考虑到呢，美国他现在正处在一个战略困境当中，他迫切的希望以色列能够配合他的中东政策，帮助美国在中东脱身。那么这种立场和以色列的激进的诉求之间到底能不能找到一个平衡点，将会是美以会谈的一个最大悬念。
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6: But when you look at the expenditure of Patriot missile munitions in Ukraine, you're talking in the hundreds of Patriot missiles that the like PAC-3 type missiles that the Ukrainians have used. Compare that to as many as 1,430 Patriot missiles that were sent off in the war against Iran. So the U.S. itself has used a considerable number of munitions in this Iran conflict, Operation Epic Fury.
2: 此外，据美媒报道，乌克兰已同意向美国出口无人机，6家乌克兰企业获准参与五角大楼计划。乌克兰正试图用在实战中淬炼的无人机技术换取美国的爱国者拦截弹及远程武器的支持。
7: Lockheed Martin, who produced Patriots, had already got this arranged with Ukraine, but nothing's gone on paper yet. So one of the things that Zelensky, I know, when he arrives in Washington tomorrow, one of the things I'm sure he wants to leave with is the piece of paper allowing that arrangement to go ahead. It's all set up. Trump approved it, but nothing's happened. Surprise, surprise. So, I mean, he'll want to try to come away with that. So that's important.
2: 值得注意的是，泽连斯基在接受英国媒体天空新闻访问时，当被问到是否存在伊朗直接攻击乌克兰的风险时，泽连斯基表示，伊朗通过武装俄罗斯加入这场战争，他认为伊朗已攻击过乌克兰，战争已经在进行。一艘伊朗商船25号在里海水域遭乌克兰远程无人系统袭击。乌军指出，当天的打击目标是针对军用物资运输船只以及俄罗斯军舰。伊方对此强烈谴责，并召见乌克兰驻伊朗临时代办。
8: But I think the timing here is really interesting because of President Trump. If he sees that Ukraine is now potentially able to help weaken Iran, so I think all of that helps bolster those arguments for Zelensky going in to a critical diplomatic week, and of course, especially a critical meeting in the White House.
0: 在今年的北约峰会上，

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2: And all they do is tap everyone along. They were the bully of the Middle East, and they were the bully of us. Now you can't bribe them. You got to beat them, and we're beating the hell out of them. But we'll see how it turns out.Right now, they have very friendly negotiations going on. And by the way, how good is our Navy with a blockade? How good? Not one boat gets in.
1: 针对《纽约时报》此前爆料称，美国暂停打击行动的一个重要原因是武器弹药，尤其是防空拦截弹大量消耗。美方担忧战争升级或招致一方更猛烈报复，进一步消耗美军在中东地区的弹药储备。27号，在空军一号上，特朗普特意强调，美军家底丰厚，目前弹药库存充足，有大量不同类型的弹药。
2: We have a lot of ammunition, different types. So we're building it very rapidly. Plants are being built, and a lot of equipment is being built. The Patriots, in particular, are being built.

0: That system is going up. We have a lot. Every one of our contractors is building 4 to 5 plants right now. And we're in very good shape.
1: 据美媒报道，目前相关谈判主要在伊朗

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1: Get the opportunity if you're American watching, come here, you'll love it, it's amazing. I would say a lot of how it's perceived and how it's shown on like TV online is not really in reference how beautiful it has been being here.
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3: I think what we're seeing in so many places in so many ways is the bottom dropping out in support for the United States and seeing the United States as a credible leader that other countries want to work with and follow. And you don't have to take my word for it. We see it in poll after poll, in country after country, polls showing that China is considered more reliable, more trustworthy.
0: 分析指出，中美认可度变化不是你输我赢的零和逻辑。中国在全球领导力认可度方面超越美国，这一结果反映了更广泛的地缘政治形势。许多国家和地区，包括美国的传统盟友，正在重新评估其在日益分裂和多极化的世界中的立场。
4: China's super cool now. Your people are so self-evidently prosperous and confident and happy and looking forward to the future with hope, which is a very important commodity. It's not much present in Western countries now. China is so successful that it's breaking all records, that it's breaking all previously known paradigms. So I've got to tell you, I feel that the future for China is limitless. And if we can find a world order, an equilibrium, everyone can gain from that. I always refer to the sun rising in the east and setting in the west, but we could have got close to China and gained some of the warmth from that rising sun.
0: 事实上，多份权威民调已共同印证了这一趋势。在东南亚，马来西亚和新加坡对华好感度分别高达 75% 73%， 在拉美6个接受调查的国家中就有4个对华好感度超过 50%。 调查也显示，东盟国家并不希望在中美之间简单选边，而是在竞争与合作之间寻求平衡。以中老铁路为例， 2021年12月3号开通运营以来， 截至2026年7月8号， 跨境货物运输总量突破2000万吨， 开行跨境货物列车超 2.3万列。 今年4月， 德国一家基金会与拉丁美洲社科类杂志新社会联合发布的民调显示， 36.1%的受访者视中国为拉美可参照的最佳发展模式。 过去20年，中国已经成为拉丁美洲重要的贸易伙伴，对许多当地消费者来说，对中国的认识不再只停留在新闻报道中，而是正在改变生活的中国技术。今年7月，中国车企比亚迪宣布其巴西工厂迎来重要发展里程碑，第10万辆新能源汽车成功下线。